0: Oh, boy.
1: Thank you so much. Thank you. It's lovely.
0: Getting a chance to play that song with you is just the most amazing treat. We'd like to share another song with you that actually we wrote together.
1: We became friends last summer when I was touring, and we decided we'd like to write a song together. And it's amazing when you write with someone how you get to know them very quickly and very intimately, because you talk about all kinds of things that normally you wouldn't talk about when you get thrown together. So we wrote this song, and we'd like to sing it for you.
0: It's called Change of Heart.